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or an issue on politics, governance, equity, employment, ama the cost of living, maze, on their biggest show, Gen Z Manifesto. 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
1: Tuesday, Gen Z, hii ni enu watu wangu maze. 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

0: Rabaya Sauni Enkewarie, Keaki K24, Data Bundle. 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
6: We use this occasion to clear the air on a political direction of our movement. There are those who have sought to mischaracterize our strategic choices. I want to confirm to you today that Orange Democratic Movement currently broad-based approach is neither a fallacy nor a betrayal of our long-standing struggle. Rather, it is a sophisticated, deliberate continuation of it. We have always been a party of pragmatic engagement, ready to make conscious, patriotic choices to stabilize the Republic when matters most. We cannot implement our progressive ideals from the periphery. The blueprint of economic equity, genuine devolution, and institutionalized integrity requires a real power. The best, most effective way of us as a political party, full realization of Baba's vision for Kenya, is to strategically position ourselves to form the next government.
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9: 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His name is Edwin Sifuna. 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